0: So sit back and open your binuns and join in the conversation.
1: Indigenous people of Australia, is that we always believe we don't own Mother Earth. The Earth owns us.

0: Cardiff Foundation. They've been doing soccer, soccer, you know, coaching and that there. So more and more are happening, and they're starting to realise soccer's a deadly game because it is the biggest game in the world. So I'm sure we're going to be seeing a lot more of our mob, you know, playing soccer. So, look, Gilmore, look, thank you very much. Have a great night tonight, and we'll catch up with you with other great interesting news, you know. So there's a lot more to be told.
1: That's right. Go Queensland. We'll catch up next time here on Black Chat.
0: Yep.
1: Love your career radio.
0: Yeah. Hey, born Maroon, we die Maroon. Take it away. Yeah. And we're going to do it with King Stingray with Light Up the Path. And you enjoy. Take care. Bye for now, Gilmore.
1: Catch you later.
0: And that was our deadly brother there, Gilmore Johnston, up there and giving us an update of some of the great things that are happening in North Queensland. Take it away, King Stingray from Arnhem Land.

0: Save the date for Woodchopper's NAIDOC Community Day. Everyone is welcome to come together on Wednesday, 8th of July, as we celebrate this year's NAIDOC theme, 50 Years of Deadly. 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

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Lauren and here today for a special broadcast, this time from our friends over in Kanata. Consultation and accommodation with First Nations communities isn't just a guideline, it's a fundamental legal duty enshrined in their constitution. We're looking at UNDRIP, that is the United Nations Declaration of the Rights of Indigenous Peoples, and how that emphasises free, prior and informed consent, and what does that look like?

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I'm on Nama Radio BPM 98.7 FM. And walking out, yo.

he was dead. But I knew his spirit was flying free in those dark clouds overhead. When we gathered in the chapel, I swore I heard him sing his song. And as the rains poured from those thunderclouds, I just had to sing along.

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2: Friday, 9 a.m. to 5 p.m. is the Musgrave Park NAIDOC Family Fun Day, a presentation and promotion of First Nations people, culture and heritage across the arts, interactive, informative stall exhibits, live entertainment, free children's amusement rides, activities, traditional and contemporary foods, community elders luncheon. 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

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And that was True Culture. They were living in two cultures. And before that, Empire of the Sun, they were We Are the People. And yeah, hope you guys are enjoying it so far. Coming up next is from Kimberly Cole with Sing Me Back Home, followed by Seaside Drifters with Highway Back Home.

Well, we got about another 21 minutes here left to go to 3 o'clock here on the Peckham Network. And I really hope to all you mobile enjoying it so far. And we got about 5 more songs here for all you listeners out there throughout the Kimberley, Dampier, Peninsula, Pilbara, and across Australia. And I hope you guys enjoyed the Seaside Drifters Day with Highway Back Home and Kimberley Gold Day with Sing Me Back Home. Coming up next is from Seaside Drifters again with Thursday, followed by Main River Band there with Dreamtime.

Beagle Bay yesterday, and halfway at Country Downs, it poured down, cats and dogs, I tell you. We were there only for 10 minutes. It poured down and poured down. Then straight after that, went past, dry again. How come only one spot always gets the rain?

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JT's Country Sunset. A little bit new, a little bit old. My 105.

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1: That's my favorite one, Mary.
2: Oh, true.
1: Mass.
2: Oh, well, I really appreciate that. Well, can I tell you something?
1: What?
2: I'm falling in love with you.
1: Who?
2: Me.
1: What wrong?
2: I'm falling in love with you.
1: Why?
2: NAIDOC Week.
1: Oh, come on, yeah.
2: What are you thinking, other way?
1: No, I just was wondering, what the heck? Oh, Pobla. Mass.
2: For Willie Whedon.
1: Oh, God, my boy will be. And Simon Williams.

0: Yes, Kathy, what do you think of that song?
1: Yeah, nice song, Mary. Eh? Like, because they salt water people, do they?
0: Yeah. Well, he's a salt water man, yeah.
1: Yeah.
0: No, that's true. And yeah, no, it's great song, mind you. And of course, good that he did record a bit more. Pity we lost him. And
1: it's
0: one of those things that we just lose people all the time, you know. And but that's life, you know. And what you got to do is appreciate each other now. No good saying after crying in cemetery, you know.
1: True God.
0: Yeah, you know, oh, poor love. Anyway. Because memories lives forever, doesn't it?
1: Yep. And at one point, Yum Yum Boy, the boss man was singing this song.
0: Yes. Who's the boss man?
1: Yum Yum. Francis Cox.
0: Francis Cox. That's right. They don't know him as Yum Yum.
1: I know, but just we know him as that.
0: Yeah.
1: And I reckon he's deadly and going out to anybody and everybody, Mary.
0: Yes. So

0: Enjoy, everybody.
1: Enjoy this song. And, yes, and like I say, he's a good singer. I'm like, I used to love my tunes, how I used to lead me into the song.

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My mob are Quandamooka people, Waka Waka people, and the Goa Koa people. 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